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This is Ulla on TikTok Trending, where we talk about all the hottest moments that are popping up on my feed and the best songs that are going viral. I have to talk about The Chemical Brothers, Go. It has just been used in Netflix's latest movie, Apex, and it is going crazy viral. Users are lip-syncing a little audio taken from the movie that transitions into the song. It's a bit creepy. I don't know how else to explain it, but I'm obsessed. And I'm also obsessed with this song.

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4: If you've not given blood before, the snack game is off the charts. They've got like all the good chips like Red Rock Deli, different chocolates, they got everything. And they say after you give blood, you're supposed to wait 15 minutes and that's when you can hit the snacks. And traditionally I like to hit the snack bar pretty hard because I'm always there with my wife. She's just angry at me the whole time for eating the snacks.
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4: 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Oh. And now I kind of don't even want to give blood anymore.
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0: the best kick-ons you've ever been to. Will and Woody keeping you up.
1: 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Can you tell the difference between beer and soft drink? Based certainly on the sound of the can opening.
2: Can you hear it? Can you hear it? Can you hear it?
3: Beer certainly. And the sound of the can
1: best
3: opening.
1: Certainly.
3: Beer certainly. Betty, you want to play? You keen?
0: The best kick-ons you've ever been to. Will and Woody keeping you up.
1: 131065. Can you tell the difference between beer and soft drink? Based certainly on the sound of the

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1: Ah, oh, sorry, Bet.
2: Too quick, Bet.
1: Go on, Bet.
2: Gee, she flew in with the second one, didn't she?
1: No thought. You were confident?
2: No thought.
1: Love that confidence. Let's go to Gary here. Gazza, how are you?
3: Good, man. How you doing?
1: I'm outstanding, Gary.
2: He sounds salt of the earth, doesn't he, Gary? Gary, what do you do for a living, Gary?
3: Boilermaker welder.
2: There you go.
1: Oh, that's stunning.
2: Bang, bang, bang. Survey says if we were playing Family Feud right now, that's what everyone's thinking.
1: What did you weld today, Gary?
3: I had the day off today.
1: Oh, you little ripper, Gary. You deserve it. You deserve it, Gary. Righto, mate. Here's can one.
3: Beer.
1: Nice, Gary.
2: That
1: is a beer, Gary. I'll give you two cans straight off the bat, Gary, if you can tell me what beer it was.
2: No.
3: 4X.
1: No, it wasn't that. You can keep playing. It was a Coopers. all right, here we go. Can number two, Gary.
3: Soft drink.
2: Yes, Gaz. Gary, I'm feeling good about Gary. I'm feeling very good about Gary.
1: What'd you do for your day off, Gary?
3: Dentist appointment.
1: Shocking day off. Can number three, Gary.
3: Beer.
2: Oh, it was a softie. That's tough, Gary. I thought you were looking really good there.
1: We talked you up.
2: I thought it was looking great. Should we go to Jenna? Got time for one more?
1: I think we do. Jenna, you ready to go?
4: Yeah, I'm in.
1: Okay, let's go straight in. Here we go.
4: A beer.
2: Okay, glad we went to Jenna.
1: Sorry, Jen.
2: So glad we went to Jenna.
1: Wasted a can. We did. Shame. Jenny, you can have a Mingle seasoning prize pack.
2: Nah, they've been taken off me. Nah.
1: Sorry, Jenna, you're going home with nothing.
5: 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I double dare you. 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
1: Pop star Kim Wilde finally returns.

0: the biggest Amy thing. Shark there on Kiss with Chris and Amy in the morning, the title of that song. It says here it's called The Biggest Ick. As in an ick.
1: It's definitely not the biggest ick. There's another, there's
0: we're
1: letter.
0: We're using our intellects and I think
1: but it's,
0: we're...
1: It's actually a really great song.
0: Yeah, I agree.
1: And my kids, like, chant it all the time and they always want it played. So they're screaming out, play The Biggest Ick all the time.
0: Thanks, Amy Shark, great, for nothing.
1: Great song.
0: It is good. But they constantly, particularly boys, I'm guessing, are competitive all the time.
1: All my kids are competitive.
0: Everything turns into a competition. Whether I mean, but it can be something so stupid like, hey, I can say, hey, let's both sit out the front here. Henry, you count every time you see a red car. Oscar, you count every time you see a blue car.
1: Yep.
0: If there's more red cars than blue cars, Henry will do a victory lap and gloat that he's won. And I'm like, you haven't won anything.
1: Yeah.
0: There was more. We don't actually play that car game.
1: But actually.
0: It sounds boring, doesn't it?
1: But every single thing, you can actually use it to your advantage.
0: Yes.
1: Right? So my kids are fiercely competitive.